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We're in the middle of an extra long music set. My name is Pat Day, and you are on your way home. 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
1: 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Not long until another Classic Hits Weekend hits the radio. We've got two Classic Hits per hour. It happens Saturday from 8 to 3 with Mo, 8 to noon on Sunday with Dina Martinez. 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
7: Hey, here's your forecast from Star 94 FM. Mainly clear sky and overnight low will drop down into the low 50s. Lots of sunshine and upper 70s Friday. Friday night, partly cloudy, upper 40s. On Sunday, we're looking at sunshine and low 70s. Hanging out near 70 Sunday, mid to upper 70s Monday, and then just over 80 Tuesday. Check us out anytime online at mystarradio.com. I'm meteorologist Sally Russell on Star 94 FM.

0: 94 FM, Shaboozy, and good news. I love Shaboozy. I think his music is great. His voice is great. He puts on a great show. Saw him at Golden Sky a few years back. But yeah, Shaboozy and good news. Good news, more music, Doja Cat on the way.
1: Are you ready to provide a home for a mosquito fish or two? 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It's time to reduce the population of those opportunistic mosquitoes with a fish that is on our side. Mosquito fish adoptions are on Thursdays on the 14th and 28th of May, on Tuesdays on the 9th and 23rd in June, and on Tuesday, July 7th. All of the mosquito fish distributions are drive-through only between 10 and noon in the Rood Center parking lot. Seems like there was something else I was supposed to say about this, but, well, it'll come to me. And the 131st Cherry Festival and Parade is Saturday, June 27th, from 10 to 5 in North San Juan at the Community Center, the longest tradition on the ridge. Call 530-292-9048 for more information. This is Barbara Svenhard for Star 94 FM. Well, I called a friend to remind me of what else I was supposed to say about those fish. Help me out, Polly.
2: Do not eat the mosquito fish.
1: Thank you, Polly. If I hadn't remembered, the mocking would have been insufferable. You know what I mean.
2: Do not eat the mosquito fish.
1: You're right. It cannot be said enough.
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0: Star 94 FM, that's Megan Tramer and Shimmer, her latest here on Star 94 FM. I'm Pat Day with you till 7, and then I'm out of here as quick as possible because Pam Tillis playing at Center for the Arts. And Pam has some great music, going to put on a great show. I'm totally pumped up for it. Tickets are still available if you're interested, centerforthearts.org. And they're reasonably priced, and if you haven't been to Center for the Arts, you're totally going to love the place. And shame on you for not going yet. Another extra long music set, Olivia Rodrigo and Drop Dead next.
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We are Nevada County Star 94 FM, and we play the best variety of yesterday and today with an example right there, Billie Eilish, Everything I Wanted. I'm Pat Day. I've got everything you want music-wise. Alex Warren on the way. Yes. Right now it's Selena Gomez, Trust Nobody.

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2: Here's your forecast from Star 94 FM. Mainly clear sky and overnight low will drop down into the low 50s. Lots of sunshine and upper 70s Friday. Friday night, partly cloudy, upper 40s. On Sunday, we're looking at sunshine and low 70s. Hanging out near 70 Sunday, mid to upper 70s Monday, and then just over 80 Tuesday. 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I'm meteorologist Sally Russell on Star 94 FM.

0: I'm telling you, that guy is definitely on my concert bucket list. Post Malone and Circles on Star 94 FM. The Bangles before that with In Your Room. 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
1: 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Tickets will also be sold the day of at all the garden spots. Oh, and one more thing. 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

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That maybe...

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0: 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I am Pat Day. I'm out. Have a great rest of your night. Let's get together tomorrow at 3. And don't forget the Friday 420 funny at 420 on Friday. Have a good night. 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
6: Here's your forecast from Star 94 FM. Mainly clear sky, and overnight low will drop down into the low 50s. Lots of sunshine and upper 70s Friday. Friday night, partly cloudy, upper 40s. On Sunday, we're looking at sunshine and low 70s. Hanging out near 70 Sunday, mid to upper 70s Monday, and then just over 80 Tuesday. 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I'm meteorologist Sally Russell on Star 94 FM.

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1: Do not eat the mosquito fish.
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0: 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This is Barbara Svenhard for Star 94 FM. 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
1: Bad news! That darn wolf huffed and puffed and blew my house down. Again! But I also have some good news. Hi, it's Barbara Svenhardt with another compelling episode of Community Calendar. And the good news is that I can get some advice about my potential future house at the Build Home Garden Homeownership Expo, happening Saturday, June 27th, from 10 to 4 at the Root Center. There will be several classes, booths with contractors and local designers, and even nurseries on site. Not that kind of nursery. This has to do with plants and trees and stuff. It's brought to you by the Nevada County Association of Realtors, the Grass Valley Chamber of Commerce, and ERC, and others. You can learn more by contacting any of those places. This is Barbara Svenhardt for Star 94 FM. Between now and then, I am thinking about building a glass house. It should be pretty safe. I mean, as long as I don't throw any stones.
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4: Here's your forecast from Star 94 FM. Mainly clear sky and overnight low will drop down into the low 50s. Lots of sunshine and upper 70s Friday. Friday night, partly cloudy, upper 40s. On Sunday, we're looking at sunshine and low 70s. Hanging out near 70 Sunday, mid to upper 70s Monday, and then just over 80 Tuesday. Check us out anytime online at mystarradio.com. I'm meteorologist Sally Russell on Star 94 FM.

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1: Are you ready to provide a home for a mosquito fish or two? Hi, it's Barbara Svenhard with an aquatic episode of Community Calendar. It's time to reduce the population of those opportunistic mosquitoes with a fish that is on our side. Mosquito fish adoptions are on Thursdays on the 14th and 28th of May, on Tuesdays on the 9th and 23rd in June, and on Tuesday, July 7th. All of the mosquito fish distributions are drive-through only between 10 and noon in the Rood Center parking lot. Seems like there was something else I was supposed to say about this, but, well, it'll come to me. And the 131st Cherry Festival and Parade is Saturday, June 27th, from 10 to 5 in North San Juan at the Community Center, the longest tradition on the ridge. Call 530-292-9048 for more information. This is Barbara Svenhard for Star 94 FM. Well, I called a friend to remind me of what else I was supposed to say about those fish. Help me out, Polly.
2: Do not eat the mosquito fish.
1: Thank you, Polly. If I hadn't remembered, the mocking would have been insufferable. You know what I mean.
2: Do not eat the mosquito fish.
1: You're right. It cannot be said enough.
3: Hey, Max, you look absolutely dashing in that purple tie. 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
6: Hey, here's your forecast from Star 94 FM. Mainly clear sky and overnight low will drop down into the low 50s. Lots of sunshine and upper 70s Friday. Friday night, partly cloudy, upper 40s. On Sunday, we're looking at sunshine and low 70s. Hanging out near 70s Sunday, mid to upper 70s Monday, and then just over 80 Tuesday. Check us out anytime online at mystarradio.com. I'm meteorologist Sally Russell on Star 94 FM.

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1: People often say to me, Barbara Svenhard, how does your garden grow? And I almost always answer them, why are you being so contrary? But at least once a year, I tell them, listen, dear, I don't know much about it, so I depend on the Seroptimus Internationals of the Sierra Foothills and their annual Spring Garden Tour, Saturday and Sunday, May 16th and 17th, from 10 to 4. 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Tickets will also be sold the day of at all the garden spots. Oh, and one more thing. 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One more piece of advice. 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
4: Here's your forecast from Star 94 FM. Mainly clear sky, and overnight low will drop down into the low 50s. Lots of sunshine and upper 70s Friday. Friday night, partly cloudy, upper 40s. On Sunday, we're looking at sunshine and low 70s. Hanging out near 70 Sunday, mid to upper 70s Monday, and then just over 80 Tuesday. Check us out anytime online at mystarradio.com. I'm meteorologist Sally Russell on Star 94 FM.

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3: 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It's a cup of Centennial Cider from Bishop's Pumpkin Farm. 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Mr. Bishop, or as I like to call him, Mr. Bishop, will share the story behind the cider and the path to the 100th batch. 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
3: 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Seems that if everybody loves those mosquito fish, well, almost everyone, the mosquitoes don't seem too pleased with
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3: 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And what's more, you are right.
4: 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He's a miracle child. 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It's a bright, beautiful day.
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7: Hey, here's your forecast from Star 94 FM. Mainly clear sky and overnight low will drop down into the low 50s. Lots of sunshine and upper 70s Friday. Friday night, partly cloudy, upper 40s. On Sunday, we're looking at sunshine and low 70s. Hanging out near 70 Sunday, mid to upper 70s Monday, and then just over 80 Tuesday. Check us out anytime online at mystarradio.com. I'm meteorologist Sally Russell on Star 94 FM.

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1: 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If I don't have the music on, I can't concentrate. 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
2: Bad news! That darn wolf huffed and puffed and blew my house down. Again! But I also have some good news. Hi, it's Barbara Svenhardt with another compelling episode of Community Calendar. And the good news is that I can get some advice about my potential future house at the Build Home Garden Homeownership Expo, happening Saturday, June 27th, from 10 to 4 at the Root Center. There will be several classes, booths with contractors and local designers, and even nurseries on site. Not that kind of nursery. This has to do with plants and trees and stuff. It's brought to you by the Nevada County Association of Realtors, the Grass Valley Chamber of Commerce, and ERC, and others. You can learn more by contacting any of those places. This is Barbara Svenhardt for Star 94 FM. Between now and then, I am thinking about building a glass house. It should be pretty safe. I mean, as long as I don't throw any stones.
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4: Hey, here's your forecast from Star 94 FM. Mainly clear sky and overnight low will drop down into the low 50s. Lots of sunshine and upper 70s Friday. Friday night, partly cloudy, upper 40s. On Sunday, we're looking at sunshine and low 70s. Hanging out near 70 Sunday, mid to upper 70s Monday, and then just over 80 Tuesday. Check us out anytime online at mystarradio.com. I'm meteorologist Sally Russell on Star 94 FM.

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Though this season of her life had been cold, lonely, and tough, though she slipped back into a darkness she had hoped by now to have overcome, she had learned a beautiful lesson as she kissed her girls goodbye and thanked them for getting her out the house. That maybe...

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1: Are you ready to provide a home for a mosquito fish or two? Hi, it's Barbara Svenhard with an aquatic episode of Community Calendar. It's time to reduce the population of those opportunistic mosquitoes with a fish that is on our side. Mosquito fish adoptions are on Thursdays on the 14th and 28th of May, on Tuesdays on the 9th and 23rd in June, and on Tuesday, July 7th. All of the mosquito fish distributions are drive-through only between 10 and noon in the Rood Center parking lot. Seems like there was something else I was supposed to say about this, but, well, it'll come to me. And the 131st Cherry Festival and Parade is Saturday, June 27th, from 10 to 5 in North San Juan at the Community Center, the longest tradition on the ridge. Call 530-292-9048 for more information. This is Barbara Svenhard for Star 94 FM. Well, I called a friend to remind me of what else I was supposed to say about those fish. Help me out, Polly.
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1: 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If I hadn't remembered, the mocking would have been insufferable. You know what I mean.
2: Do not eat the mosquito fish.
1: You're right. It cannot be said enough.

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3: Hey, here's your forecast from Star 94 FM. Mainly clear sky and overnight low will drop down into the low 50s. Lots of sunshine and upper 70s Friday. Friday night, partly cloudy, upper 40s. On Sunday, we're looking at sunshine and low 70s. Hanging out near 70 Sunday, mid to upper 70s Monday, and then just over 80 Tuesday. Check us out anytime online at mystarradio.com. I'm meteorologist Sally Russell on Star 94 FM.

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1: People often say to me, Barbara Svenhard, how does your garden grow? And I almost always answer them, why are you being so contrary? But at least once a year, I tell them, listen, dear, I don't know much about it, so I depend on the Seroptimus Internationals of the Sierra Foothills and their annual Spring Garden Tour, Saturday and Sunday, May 16th and 17th, from 10 to 4. 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Tickets will also be sold the day of at all the garden spots. Oh, and one more thing. This is a rain or shine event, and before you point this out, when we say rain or shine, we mean cloudy or whatever happens with the weather, just in case you wanted to be a smart aleck. 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One more piece of advice. 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
5: Hey, here's your forecast from Star 94 FM. Mainly clear sky and overnight low will drop down into the low 50s. Lots of sunshine and upper 70s Friday. Friday night, partly cloudy, upper 40s. On Sunday, we're looking at sunshine and low 70s. Hanging out near 70 Sunday, mid to upper 70s Monday, and then just over 80 Tuesday. Check us out anytime online at mystarradio.com. I'm meteorologist Sally Russell on Star 94 FM.
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1: Do not eat the mosquito fish.
2: Thanks, Polly. 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Mr. Bishop, or as I like to call him, Mr. Bishop, will share the story behind the cider and the path to the 100th batch. 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
5: Here's your forecast from Star 94 FM. Mainly clear sky and overnight low will drop down into the low 50s. Lots of sunshine and upper 70s Friday. Friday night, partly cloudy, upper 40s. On Sunday, we're looking at sunshine and low 70s. Hanging out near 70 Sunday, mid to upper 70s Monday, and then just over 80 Tuesday. Check us out anytime online at mystarradio.com. I'm meteorologist Sally Russell on Star 94 FM.

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1: Bad news! That darn wolf huffed and puffed and blew my house down. Again! But I also have some good news. Hi, it's Barbara Svenhardt with another compelling episode of Community Calendar. And the good news is that I can get some advice about my potential future house at the Build Home Garden Homeownership Expo, happening Saturday, June 27th, from 10 to 4 at the Root Center. There will be several classes, booths with contractors and local designers, and even nurseries on site. Not that kind of nursery. This has to do with plants and trees and stuff. It's brought to you by the Nevada County Association of Realtors, the Grass Valley Chamber of Commerce, and ERC, and others. You can learn more by contacting any of those places. This is Barbara Svenhardt for Star 94 FM. Between now and then, I am thinking about building a glass house. It should be pretty safe. I mean, as long as I don't throw any stones.
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3: Here's your forecast from Star 94 FM. Mainly clear sky and overnight low will drop down into the low 50s. Lots of sunshine and upper 70s Friday. Friday night, partly cloudy, upper 40s. On Sunday, we're looking at sunshine and low 70s. Hanging out near 70 Sunday, mid to upper 70s Monday, and then just over 80 Tuesday. Check us out anytime online at mystarradio.com. I'm meteorologist Sally Russell on Star 94 FM.

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5: Here's your forecast from Star 94 FM. Mainly clear sky and overnight low will drop down into the low 50s. Lots of sunshine and upper 70s Friday. Friday night, partly cloudy, upper 40s. On Sunday, we're looking at sunshine and low 70s. Hanging out near 70 Sunday, mid to upper 70s Monday, and then just over 80 Tuesday. Check us out anytime online at mystarradio.com. I'm meteorologist Sally Russell on Star 94 FM.

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0: Maroon 5 Star 94 FM at 12 minutes after 6 o'clock. It's a Friday, and it's the 15th of May, 2026. The Nevada County Library is getting ready for their summer learning. Their reading program is coming soon. 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Your NID weekend weather forecast on the way.
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0: Well, soul music legend Clarence Carter has passed away. Michael Kastner has details.
3: Carter had a long string of R&B hits from the late 60s to the early 80s, including classics like Slip Away, Strokin', and Backdoor Santa. His biggest hit was the 1970 gold record Patches, which was also a top 10 hit on the pop charts. Carter, who was born blind, continued to record albums into his 80s. Rolling Stone says Clarence Carter died Thursday following a battle with cancer. He was 90 years old. I'm Michael Kastner.
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0: Well, the mostly fair skies for the weekend, and could get kind of breezy on Saturday with gusts possible to 20. And then on Sunday, gusts possible to 30. And down in the valley, could be even stronger gusts of wind. So be careful, fire-wise, in other words. 78 this afternoon, 50 tonight, 71 tomorrow. And currently along East Main at Dorsey and Grass Valley, it is 57 degrees.
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0: That is Olivia Rodrigo on Star 94 FM at 22 minutes after 6. At the 420 Funny coming up this afternoon, it's Tommy Gooch. Talks about how life is for him domestically. But he makes it funny, and that's brought to you by Grass Valley Provisions. 420 today on the Pat Day Show. Well, good morning, Tom Fitzsimmons.
1: Morning, Mo Howard. How you doing?
0: Hey, the wind hasn't kicked in yet.
1: No, not yet. Not till Sunday.
0: But, yeah, let's go ahead and push that back for a couple of years.
1: I'm not
0: a big fan of the wind.
1: I know. It's going to be nasty for allergies. It's going to be nasty for, fire danger, warm weather. Yeah, it's supposed to be, like, at your place, close to the century mark by the middle of next week.
0: Yeah, we need to push that back, too.
1: It is. It's like summer is kind of starting, because, we've had times where it kind of gets hot and then it kind of cools down. It just stays kind of mild, and we go, wow, we'd like to bottle this up for a few months. It's kind of leaving us, it seems like. It seems like we've already had a number of hot days already.
0: Next phase on the way for 3 or 4 months.
1: Yeah, it's almost like the Giants, huh? Knocked off down in L.A. again. This time they lost to the Dodgers 5-2, finale of that four-game set. Younghoe Lee scored an inside-the-park home run, had a couple of RBIs. That's kind of interesting, huh?
0: Yeah, that was strange. First time that a Giant has had an in-the-park home run in Los Angeles.
1: Yeah. How did that happen? I didn't see it. Did it hit something weird? And
0: yeah, it bounced off the left field wall.
1: Okay.
0: And just rolled away from the, I can't remember the player's name now.
1: Yeah.
0: But he kind of nonchalantly was making his way out there.
1: And the center fielder, was he not around, or is it?
0: He wasn't nearby.
1: Wasn't nearby.
0: And then the throw went kind of off kilter there. It made it to home plate, but it was kind of a wayward journey for it.
1: How about that?
0: Younghoe Lee, he just kind of slid in there with one hand and. That was the excitement for the Giants last night.
1: Well, let me tell you something. That shows you the Dodgers, though. Dodgers have a nonchalant guy playing in the outfield. It doesn't matter. They still win. That's what kills you. Any other team, that would be like a disaster.
0: That would be the end of the game for them.
1: Yeah. Then a riptide tag with this fourth loss. Giants fell to 18-16. Have the Athletics tonight as we start the, used to be the Bay Bridge Series. I don't know what they're going to call it now, but they got the Athletics hosting them tonight. A's dropped their series finale against the Cardinals. Fell to St. Louis 5-4 to wrap up that three-game set. Zach Gieloff, Nick Kurtz both hit solo homers. Shea Langelier's a couple RBIs. A's now 22-21 hosts, as I said, the Giants tonight. And we'll see how they do. It's another good test for the Giants. It's almost like a home game because that's their farm team, location. So they're used to playing there, like half the guys that are young guys. So it's going to be kind of interesting.
0: Yeah, a couple of guys they were just there about a month ago.
1: Yeah, exactly. So it's just going to be interesting. Let's see, the Niners and Raiders 2026 schedule was released yesterday. Remember how I said that we're teasing all these games? Well, the full NFL release went, you would think like the Academy Awards started or something like that. There was like... I was kind of channel surfing, and one of the blocks came up. It said ESPN Special Sports Center. That's all it was releasing the schedule for the NFL. And they had, like, I don't know, maybe 20 people employed doing it. Niners are going to take on the Rams in Melbourne. That's how they're going to open the new season, down under, halfway around the world. Raiders play host to the Miami Dolphins week one. Niners hold their home opener against the Dolphins in week two. They also face my Minnesota Vikings in Mexico City in week 11. Raiders have no primetime games this year. That's how bad they were. Niners have a bye in week 8. Raiders have a bye in week 13. I say this now because you'll forget it. Nobody really cares, right? We're so far away from football. That's just bizarre how they bring all this stuff up. NBA playoffs resume today. A pair of games. Sixes, Cavaliers taking on the Detroit Pistons. And also out west here, the San Antonio Spurs taking on the Minnesota Timberwolves. That's in Minneapolis. And the other teams all waiting. Stanley Cups have another team punch their ticket as the Golden Knights beat the Anaheim Ducks 5-1. So they're going on to the second round. We had the PGA Championship round one. Okay, we'll leave that there. And Preakness set for tomorrow as well. Do you know what the Preakness is?
0: I think it has something to do with horses.
1: Horsey racy. The second leg of the Triple Crown, but the winner of the first race decided they're not racing in the second one, so there'll be no Triple Crown winner. So much for that drama. All right, that's it for me.
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0: That is Meghan Trainor, her latest. It's called Shimmer, Star 94 FM, 850. Headlines for this Friday, the 15th of May, 2026. A number of middle and high school students will be recognized at the annual Youth Service Awards Saturday morning at the Love Building at Condon Park in Grass Valley. Nevada County's Youth Health Education Coordinator, Shannon Glaz, says the event has been in hiatus for 8 or 9 years before being revived last year by several youth leaders.
1: And so we actually have over 26 young people this year that will be recognized for their work at their schools and in the community. A lot of it is community service, volunteer work, just being a great role model and peer support. So we're excited to recognize the great work that our youth do.
0: She says several youth commissioners will also be recognized.
1: Many of them, as you would imagine, are also involved in other clubs on campus and doing lots of great things, as well as usually being exceptional in their academics at school. So that's the thing that just always delights me, is that these young people find a way to give back.
0: She says the awards celebrate teens who demonstrate exceptional leadership, service, and positive impacts in their schools and communities. It's presented in partnership with Nevada County Public Health, the Superintendent of Schools Tobacco Use Prevention Program, Bright Futures for Youth, and Friday Night Live. That's happening at 10 a.m. tomorrow at the Love Building at Condon Park. Your NID weekend weather forecast coming up. It is 6:51.
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0: Well, today we're celebrating a small food invention that changed everything. 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
4: Today is National Chocolate Chip Day, a tiny morsel that adds just the right amount of chocolatey goodness with minimal melt in the oven. And it's a relatively new invention. Ruth Wakefield of the Toll House Inn, yes, that Toll House, created them back in 1938 for her famous cookies. 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Good in pancakes, cookies, cakes, trail mix, ice cream, muffins, or just by the handful. 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I'm Bree Tennis.
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0: All right. Well, fortunately, we don't have to pay a toll every time we have one of those cookies. I guess we have to pay for them initially, though. Well, mostly fair skies for today and tonight, and actually into the weekend as well. The story for the weekend, though, is some wind, possibly gusts to 20 on Saturday, and a little bit stronger for Sunday, up to 30 gusts. And then warming up next week, 78 this afternoon, 50 tonight, 71 on Saturday, tomorrow. Currently along East Main at Dorsey and Grass Valley, 57 degrees.
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1: There are things that I sing that I never have the confidence to say. There are things I believe that I only figure out when I sit down to play. The truth don't scare me in a melody, immortalizing my sincerity. There are things that I sing that I'd never have the confidence to say. Like that song about my parents that I'll never show, and the ones about my exes that they don't deserve. But when it comes to you, I'm still trying to find

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1: This is Jory Emery, Development and Communications Director, and Aaron Tarr, Executive Director with the Barry Boland Trust. 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

0: That is One Republic, Star 94.1 Republic, 12 minutes after 7 o'clock, and it's Friday, it's 15th of May, the middle of the month, kind of, although we have 31 days this month, so I guess tomorrow would be the actual official middle, if you're keeping score. Hey, the South Yuba River is beautiful. Nevada County is posting a message. They say, though, it's lovely to look at, but it's dangerously cold. And the river is fast flowing, so currents can sweep you off your feet, and that water is so cold that you'll have trouble figuring out what to do. So please stay out of it during this period, even though we do have some very warm temperatures on the way in the near future. Coming up just after 8 today, we've got a couple of will call tickets for Sheep Detectives, which stars Wolverine. So Hugh Jackman, the guy who played Wolverine, he's the star of this kind of comedy, Australian-type movie. You could win it based on your knowledge of, let's see, what do we have today? Oh, Mickey Mouse. So we've got a kind of a Mickey Mouse trivia question coming up in just about 1 hour.
1: I'm going to send you up against the best.
2: Yes, sir.
1: You two characters are going to Top Gun.
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Alex Warren, Fever Dream, Star 94FM at 21 after 7 o'clock. Well, it is time now for entertainment news. This is when we learn what these international celebrities are planning to do or what they have done. But first, our local celebrities. Dina Martinez, and this is true, this is a true story. Dina says she opened her refrigerator door and she found a rabbit sitting there calmly. And she said, "What is going on?" And the rabbit said, "Well, this is a Westinghouse, right? Well, that's what I'm doing, Westing." Dina Martinez, with you between 10 a.m. and 3 p.m. She's got an interesting life. Pat Day is unable to eat his curds and whey in peace because spiders keep showing up. The Pat Day Extravaganza, 3 until 7. The 420 Funny happens on the Pat Day Show every Friday. Today it's comedian Tommy Gooch, who talks about what his domestic life is like. Brought to you by Grass Valley Provisions on Idaho

0: FM 732, high today of 78 predicted for Nevada County, and right now 57 degrees. Memorial Day weekend, next weekend, not this weekend, but we're grabbing all the summer songs we can find and expanding our classic hits weekend. So it's popular songs, but at least two classic hits each hour, beginning on Friday and continuing into Monday as well. So 8 a.m., or actually 6 a.m. on Friday is when it all gets underway. And just after 8 today, your chance to win a couple of Will Call tickets for the movie Sheep Detectives, or it might be The Sheep Detectives. I guess we'll find out. That's coming up just after 8, and your knowledge about Mickey Mouse and Minnie Mouse could make you a winner. It's time now for Hidden Grove with Serino's.
1: Nevada County has always been considered a very tolerant, live-and-let-live county. Hi, this is Jerry Serino. History records that more than 100 years of Donation Day Parade that yields tons of food for our local families. This annual act of compassion has taught our children from a very early age the culture of caring. The 49er fire brought unsolicited donations from children's piggy banks and pockets full of coins following their parents' example. Our kids today display that Nevada County unselfish compassion by showing up to load firewood for seniors, volunteer at caregiving facilities, and many other acts of volunteerism too numerous to mention that aid our nonprofit organizations, which focus on helping local citizens. However, we're losing that considerate culture because we are losing our children. They are the only ones that possess that culture in their hearts and will pass it on to the next generation. Currently, most have to leave the county after high school, and witnessing the response from the small but vehemently vocal group of short-sighted residents from the Cedar Ridge area, you have demonstrated that you do not want these kids to return. You've got yours, and you obviously forgot why you are attracted to our county. I've designed a project called Hidden Grove, a live-work-play project, as a model to bring our children home, back to Nevada County. They are the most precious assets and essential citizens that you should be proud to have as neighbors. I ask all of you opponents to the Hidden Grove project, where do you get the right to take the opportunity away from our children to come home? How can you tell Nevada County that you do not have the right to preserve that precious Nevada County culture of good people helping good people? That is what makes us who we are. That's who you came to enjoy.
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Though this season of her life had been cold, lonely, and tough, though she slipped back into a darkness she had hoped by now to have overcome, she had learned a beautiful lesson as she kissed her girls goodbye and thanked them for getting her out the house. That maybe...

hoped that one day she would again feel the sun. She must be patient. She must have faith in the seeds that are planted beneath the snow. She must hold on, and she must let go. She'll be alright. No riding shining armored knight. 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

0: That is, he's not quite done. That is Tommy Richman and Rusty. Star 94 FM, 743 headlines for this Friday, the 15th of May, 2026. Nevada County's first so-called repair cafe is being offered this Sunday at the Madeline Helling Library in Nevada City. A group of expert fixer volunteers will be available, offering their services for free. Local environmentalist Michaela Sortland, says the event was developed through coordination with Repair Cafe International with the goal to reduce the waste stream.
1: We are aiming to repair items, beloved items that people want to keep in their possession, but maybe they need a new clasp on a bracelet, or maybe a new fuse in an electrical appliance, maybe a new cord on a hairdryer, something like that. So we're aiming to keep items in circulation and protecting your items at the same time.
0: They can be looked at. Items are limited to two, no more than two, and you should bring any power supplies and batteries that are needed, as well as replacement parts, special cables, and manuals, if available. And, of course, Sortland emphasizes that there is no 100% guarantee that a repair will be successful.
1: And we have very talented fixers forming our core group here, and we're expecting to grow, and we want to make this a monthly event. And we'll also give you advice along the way if there's something we can advise you to do.
0: There are some items that people are asked to leave at home, mainly related to safety, such as helmets, car seats, boosters, stroller restraint systems, fire extinguishers, smoke alarms, and medical devices. Also, large appliances. The repair cafe is happening Sunday from 2 till 5 in the community room of the Madeline Helling Library. Sortland says they hope to make this a monthly event, with the next two being offered at the Banner Grange on June 27th and July 25th. Your NID weekend weather forecast on the way right now. Global headlines. Here is Michael Kastner.
2: NBC News Radio, I'm Michael Kastner. President Trump says Chinese President Xi Jinping has agreed to buy 200 passenger jets from Boeing.
3: It was sort of like a statement, but I think it was a commitment.
2: In an interview with Fox News' Sean Hannity after his bilateral summit, Trump also said Xi told him China isn't giving any military equipment to Iran. He said Xi quickly added that China does get its oil from Iran, and he'd like to see the Strait of Hormuz open again. Trump said Xi wants to see a U.S.-Iran deal and offered his help if needed. Trump summarized the meeting as very good. The head of the Border Patrol is stepping down. Mike Banks has served in the role since the start of President Trump's second term last year. He told Fox News Thursday he feels like he got the ship back on course from the least secure border to the most secure border this country has ever seen. California's gas prices are holding steady, at least for now. Mark Mayfield with some of the most expensive prices in the country.
4: AAA says the average price for a gallon of self-serve regular is $6.15. In Los Angeles, the average price is now $6.23. It's 4 cents less in Orange County. Gas is going for $6.14 in Ventura County.
2: The youngest member of Cuba's prominent Ladies in White political opposition movement has been freed from prison. Sissy Abascal's release follows high-stakes secret negotiations in Havana between the CIA director and Cuban leadership. The 29-year-old was granted an emergency visa and is immediately relocating to the U.S. And rapper Kodak Black has been arrested again in Florida. The Broward County Sheriff's Office says the platinum-selling artist was arrested Thursday for resisting an officer and attempting to flee. Michael Kastner, NBC News Radio.
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0: Well, mostly fair skies and could get some wind tomorrow up to 20, and then on Sunday, or make that 20-mile-per-hour gusts, and gusts possible to 30 on Sunday. And then back to mostly fair skies on Monday. And next week looks like quite a bit warmer than this past week, with highs climbing into the mid to upper 80s. 78 this afternoon, 51 tonight, and 71 tomorrow. And right now along East Main and Dorsey and Grass Valley, it's 63 degrees. Got tickets for Sheep Detectives coming up just after 8.
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0: Those are some pretty good letters. However, I was referring to this kind of letter. Dear Jacqueline, how do you tell the difference between an actual episode of Storytime on the radio and a promo for Storytime? Signed, Perplexed in Penn Valley.
1: That's easy. If this were a real episode of Storytime, we would say cha-cha-cha.
0: Good point. Hey, wait a minute. You just said cha-cha-cha.
1: You're right. Apparently, there is no way to tell the difference.
0: There's your answer, Perplexed.
1: Just goes to show, when you have a question, bring it to the library.
0: Cha-cha-cha.
1: Cha-cha-cha.

0: There's Runway from Lady Gaga, and still number one movie in the United States, or Northern California, North America, put it that way, North America. And who knows, I believe there's no competitors this weekend either.
1: For the movie, is this Devil Wears Prada?
0: Still is number one.
1: Nice.
0: And there's a couple of movies opening, like nostalgia type. There's, what's that movie with Tom Cruise where he's flying a plane around?
1: Top Gun.
0: The original one. Mm-hmm. And then there's the one from late last year.
1: A couple years ago. Yeah, whenever it was, yeah. Top Gun 2 or Revisited.
0: That's been released as well, but no brand new movies, I understand, at the theaters. I could be wrong about that.
1: Wasn't Sheep Detectives a new movie?
0: I think it was 2 weeks ago, yeah.
1: Oh, okay.
0: It came out. But that's the movie we have tickets for that we're going to give someone a chance to win right now. It's ironic you bring that up.
1: Wow.
0: I was trying to pull the wool over your...
1: Oh, my goodness. It's starting. The puns.
0: What is that sound sheep make?
1: Meh.
0: That's a good one, too.
1: You like that?
0: That's good. Well, to win these tickets for this movie with all these puns in it, you need to correctly answer Barbara Svenhard's multiple-choice trivia question and try to be the first to call in with the correct answer.
1: On 530-477-9494.
0: Barbara Svenhard, do you have a question picked out with potential answers?
1: Okay, what was the name of the animated short that featured the first appearances of Mickey and Minnie Mouse, released on this date in 1928? Was it Steamboat Willie, Plain Crazy, Ratty Batty, Clay Tigers, The Continued Adventures of Dancin' Johnny August?
0: And you notice it's continued.
1: Continued.
0: They had some earlier ones as well.
1: Like they never stop. And that number is 530-477-9494.
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0: I just got off the phone with Julie, who makes her home in Grass Valley, and she knew the correct answer. It's Plain Crazy. So Plain Crazy is the name of the movie. And so Julie picks up a couple of will call tickets for Sheep Detectives, which is showing at the Sutton and will be for at least another week. Well, let's check birthdays and anniversaries for Friday, May 15th. And Jen Luckenbill, happy birthday from your family and friends. And Jen, that is. I said Jan, but it's Jen Luckenbill, big Atlanta Braves fan. And Caden Nikaten is 21. And we miss his mom. We used to work with his mom, Leslie, here at the radio station. Happy number 21. That's a big one. Tomorrow, May 16th, Scott Savoy. Happy birthday from your family and friends and Bruin Nation. And our weather guy, Dan Holliday. It's his birthday on Sunday, May 17th. Happy birthday from all of us here at Star 94 FM. We look forward to your next forecast, and you can let us know about birthdays and anniversaries anytime by texting 913-4685 or call Barbara Svenhard and talk to her one-on-one at 530-272-3424.

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1: Philip, Phillips on Star 94 FM. Well, we've got mostly fair skies, a beautiful day for today with a high of 78 degrees. Mostly fair tomorrow with possible gusts of wind up to 20 and stronger for Sunday. And then decreasing winds by the beginning of the next work week on Monday. Right now we have 59 degrees at Star 94 FM.
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0: Bruno Mars on Star 94 FM tomorrow morning at 8. Another Classic Hits Weekend begins with Storytime on the Radio. Trisha and Jacqueline from Madeline Helling. They've got the story of Right On Will Cody. And when that story ends, the Classic Hits begin. 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
4: Star 94 FM weather. Sunny with a high in the upper 70s today. A very light westerly wind. We will be clear tonight. Charlo near 50. Then sunny, not as warm on Saturday with a high in the low 70s. Saturday night's going to be clear and cooler. Our low in the upper 40s. Dry Sunday with a high 71. Warming up again on Monday. Find us online anytime at mystarradio.com. I'm meteorologist Ann Holliday on Star 94 FM.

This is the band Camino, Star 94 FM. And next weekend is Memorial Day weekend, and that means that we're going to summer song mode with the classic hits beginning on Friday and ending on Monday instead of just Saturday and Sunday. That's next weekend. And once again, those songs, those classic hits, a couple of times at least per hour, brought to you by Minor.

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0: That's Ella Langley and Morgan Wallen, Star 94 FM. On the way, Dina Martinez will be here from 10 till 3, the Pat Day Extravaganza, 3 till 7. And 7 until midnight, that's Dancing Johnny time. BTS begins an extra long set of music shortly.
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1: Star 94 FM with the best variety of yesterday and today. That's Madonna with Bring Your Love. Before that, Foo Fighters with Learning to Fly. I'm Dina Martinez, and we have Paul Russell as well as Fifth Harmony and Beyonce on the way on Star 94 FM.
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4: Star 94 FM weather, sunny with a high in the upper 70s today, a very light westerly wind. We will be clear tonight, Tarlo near 50, then sunny, not as warm on Saturday with a high in the low 70s. Saturday night's going to be clear and cooler, our low in the upper 40s. Dry Sunday with a high 71, warming up again on Monday. Find us online anytime at mystarradio.com. I'm meteorologist Ann Holiday on Star 94 FM.
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0: 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That's Justin Bieber with Speed Demon. Before that, Beyonce with Texas Hold'em. I'm Dina Martinez, and we've got Miley Cyrus as well as Echo Smith and Dominic Fike on Star 94 FM.
1: Are you ready to provide a home for a mosquito fish or two? Hi, it's Barbara Svenhardt with an aquatic episode of Community Calendar. It's time to reduce the population of those opportunistic mosquitoes with a fish that is on our side. Mosquito fish adoptions are on Thursdays on the 14th and 28th of May, on Tuesdays on the 9th and 23rd in June, and on Tuesday, July 7th. All of the mosquito fish distributions are drive-through only between 10 and noon in the Rood Center parking lot. Seems like there was something else I was supposed to say about this, but, well, it'll come to me. And the 131st Cherry Festival and Parade is Saturday, June 27th, from 10 to 5 in North San Juan at the Community Center, the longest tradition on the ridge. Call 530-292-9048 for more information. This is Barbara Svenhardt for Star 94 FM. Well, I called a friend to remind me of what else I was supposed to say about those fish. Help me out, Polly.
2: Do not eat the mosquito fish.
1: Thank you, Polly. 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
1: You're right. 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

0: Star 94 FM with the best variety of yesterday and today. That's Harry Styles with American Girls. Before that, Dominic Fike with Three Nights. I'm Dina Martinez, and it is time to kick off another extra long set of music with Taylor Swift and Jordan Sparks and Gavin DeGraw on Star 94 FM.
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1: They say the holy water's watered down, and this town's lost its faith. Our colors will fade eventually, so if our time is running out, day after day, we'll make the mundane a masterpiece. Oh my, my, oh my, my love, I take one look at you, you're taking me out.

0: Star 94 FM with the best variety of yesterday and today. That's Alex Warren with Ordinary. Before that, Baby Rexha with David Guetta in Blue. Dina Martinez, and we have Olivia Rodrigo as well as Nikki Yor and Santana on the way on Star 94 FM.
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3: Star 94 FM weather. Sunny with a high in the upper 70s today. A very light westerly wind. We will be clear tonight. Charlo near 50. Then sunny, not as warm on Saturday with a high in the low 70s. Saturday night's going to be clear and cooler. Our low in the upper 40s. Dry Sunday with a high 71. Warming up again on Monday. Find us online anytime at mystarradio.com. I'm meteorologist Ann Holliday on Star 94 FM.

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1: Star 94 FM with the best variety of yesterday and today. That's Lisa with Moonlit Floor. Before that, Ed Sheeran and Azizam. I'm Dina Martinez, and we have Somber as well as Ed Sheeran and Olivia Dean on Star 94 FM.
2: 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And I almost always answer them, why are you being so contrary? 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Tickets will also be sold the day of at all the garden spots. Oh, and one more thing. This is a rain or shine event, and before you point this out, when we say rain or shine, we mean cloudy or whatever happens with the weather, just in case you wanted to be a smart aleck. 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One more piece of advice. 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

0: Star 94 FM with the best variety of yesterday and today. That's Olivia Dean with Man I Need. Before that, Ed Sheeran with Perfect. Dina Martinez. And special days today are Armed and Forces Day. We also have Baking Day and Bike to Work Day and Cherry Cobbler Day. And I think I have to quit by now because I want it all. All right, stay right here. We have Fits in the Tantrums as well as the Chainsmokers and Britney Spears on the way on Star 94 FM.
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from the east side of America, where we choose pride over character. And we can pick sides, but this is us, this is us, this is. 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

0: 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That's Sabrina Carpenter with Please, Please, Please. Before that, Justin Timberlake with Can't Stop This Feeling. I'm Dina Martinez, and we have Noah Kahan as well as Howie Day and Zed and Alicia Cara next on Star 94 FM.
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4: Star 94 FM weather, sunny with a high in the upper 70s today, a very light westerly wind. We will be clear tonight, Charlo near 50, then sunny, not as warm on Saturday with a high in the low 70s. Saturday night's going to be clear and cooler, our low in the upper 40s. Dry Sunday with a high 71, warming up again on Monday. 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I'm meteorologist Ann Holiday on Star 94 FM.

0: Star 94 FM with the best variety of yesterday and today. That's Megan Maroney with 6 months later. Before that, Zedd and Alicia Caro with Stay. I'm Dina Martinez, and today is a beautiful day to walk a dog. And why would you do that, of course? Well, they have to stay active and happy and reduces stress in a kennel environment and teaches them leash skills so they can be adoptability. And if you want more information, you can go to sammysfriends.org/volunteer. All right, stay right here. We have Justin Bieber and Janet Jackson on the way on Star 94 FM.
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0: Star 94 FM with the best variety of yesterday and today. That's Marshmallow and Portugal the Man with Phoenix. Before that, we had Camila Cabello with Liar. I'm Dina Martinez. We are kicking off another extra long set of music with One Republic and Miguel and Josh Kelly on Star 94 FM.
1: 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Or just see how fun we are? 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

0: Star 94 FM with the best variety of yesterday and today. That's Maroon 5 with Heroin. Before that, John Mayer with Wild Blue. I'm Dina Martinez, hanging out with you all the way till 3 o'clock this afternoon. I've got Chappelle Rowan as well as Demi Lovato and Mariah Carey coming up for you next on Star 94 FM.
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6: Star 94 FM weather, sunny with a high in the upper 70s today, a very light westerly wind. We will be clear tonight, Charlo near 50, then sunny, not as warm on Saturday with a high in the low 70s. Saturday night's going to be clear and cooler, our low in the upper 40s. Dry Sunday with a high 71, warming up again on Monday. Find us online anytime at mystarradio.com. I'm meteorologist Ann Holliday on Star 94 FM.

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That's The Weeknd with Take My Breath. Before that, Mariah Carey with Always Be My Baby. I'm Dina Martinez, and we have Lady Gaga and Passenger and Imagine Dragons all on the way on Star 94 FM.

0: Bad news. That darn wolf huffed and puffed and blew my house down. Again. But I also have some good news. Hi, it's Barbara Svenhardt with another compelling episode of Community Calendar. And the good news is that I can get some advice about my potential future house at the Build Home Garden Homeownership Expo, happening Saturday, June 27th, from 10 to 4 at the Root Center. There will be several classes, booths with contractors and local designers, and even nurseries on site. Not that kind of nursery. This has to do with plants and trees and stuff. It's brought to you by the Nevada County Association of Realtors, the Grass Valley Chamber of Commerce, and ERC, and others. You can learn more by contacting any of those places. This is Barbara Svenhardt for Star 94 FM. Between now and then, I am thinking about building a glass house. It should be pretty safe. I mean, as long as I don't throw any stones.
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0: 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That's Meghan Trainor with Shimmer. Before that, Imagine Dragon with Eyes Closed. I'm Dina Martinez, and we have Ariana Grande and Tayo Cruz coming up next on Star 94 FM.
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0: 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That's Miley Cyrus with Wrecking Ball. Before that, Drop Dead with Olivia Rodrigo. I'm Dina Martinez, and Wrecking Ball was huge back in the day, and we had some people that might have been me who decided that it was going to be the Wrecking Ball, and it was super fun. All right, stay right here. We have Kesha and Usher and the Head and the Heart on Star 94 FM.
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4: Star 94 FM weather. Sunny with a high in the upper 70s today. A very light westerly wind. We will be clear tonight. Low near 50. Then sunny, not as warm on Saturday with a high in the low 70s. Saturday night's going to be clear and cooler. Our low in the upper 40s. Dry Sunday with a high 71. Warming up again on Monday. Find us online anytime at mystarradio.com. I'm meteorologist Ann Holliday on Star 94 FM.

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0: 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That's Bruno Mars with Risk It All. Before that, The Head and the Heart with Arrow. I'm Dina Martinez, hanging out with you for just a little while longer. I've got Tame Impala as well as Ed Sheeran and Taylor Swift on the way on Star 94 FM.
1: 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All of the mosquito fish distributions are drive-through only between 10 and noon in the Rood Center parking lot. Seems like there was something else I was supposed to say about this, but, well, it'll come to me. And the 131st Cherry Festival and Parade is Saturday, June 27th, from 10 to 5 in North San Juan at the Community Center, the longest tradition on the ridge. Call 530-292-9048 for more information. This is Barbara Svenhard for Star 94 FM. Well, I called a friend to remind me of what else I was supposed to say about those fish. Help me out, Polly.
2: Do not eat the mosquito fish.
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1: You're right. 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

her clouds, but for the first time in a long time, she believed that one day she would again feel the sun. She must be patient. She must have faith in the seeds that are planted beneath the snow. She must hold on, and she must let go. She'll be alright.

0: 94 FM with the best variety of yesterday and today. That's Hans Zimmer with Click Clack Symphony. And just before that, Taylor Swift with You Need to Calm Down. I'm Dina Martinez, and it is time for me to go home. Thanks so much for hanging out with me today. And I'm going to leave you with Joji as well as CeeLo Green and Andy Grammer. And you have a wonderful weekend on Star 94 FM.
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I'm Pat Day. 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

0: We are Nevada County Star 94 FM, and yeah, we play extra long music sets, the best variety of yesterday and today. Dan Call and Just Another Saturday Night. Tonight it's Friday. Want to say what a great show Pam Tillis put on down at the Center for the Arts last night. Thank you, Center for the Arts, for the tickets, a good crowd, and lots of great music. Tonight, the rodeo, 7 o'clock, Penn Valley. I heard they're sold out, so if you have your tickets, good for you. I'll see you there. Co Wetzel and High Road next.
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3: Star 94 FM weather, sunny with a high in the upper 70s today, a very light westerly wind. We will be clear tonight, Charlo near 50, then sunny, not as warm on Saturday with a high in the low 70s. Saturday night's going to be clear and cooler, our low in the upper 40s. Dry Sunday with a high 71, warming up again on Monday. Find us online anytime at mystarradio.com. I'm meteorologist Ann Holliday on Star 94 FM.

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1: 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Tickets will also be sold the day of at all the garden spots. Oh, and one more thing. This is a rain or shine event, and before you point this out, when we say rain or shine, we mean cloudy or whatever happens with the weather, just in case you wanted to be a smart aleck. 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One more piece of advice. 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
1: Star 94 FM, Madonna and Bring Your Love, Doja Cat and Say So. Best variety of yesterday and today, and about 20 minutes away. About 30 minutes, actually. From the Friday 420 Funny, we've got comedian Tommy Gooch in, and Tommy is going to examine domestic life on the Friday 420 Funny. But now, how about another extra long music set? Adele, Rumor Has It, kicks it off.
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0: Star 94 FM, there's Sabrina Carpenter and Taste wrapping up an extra long music set of the best variety of yesterday and today. Ellie Goulding and Justin Bieber before that. I'm Pat Day. It's close enough to 420. Why don't we listen to the Friday 420 funny? Of course, every Friday at this time, we have a play a little snippet from some funny comedians. Today, we have Tommy Gooch, and he's examining domestic life on the Friday 420 funny. 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
1: I don't relate to the millennials either, too. I'm not speaking down to them. I know I got some young dudes here, but, you know, first of all, they all have beards. I don't understand this generation. They just want to keep the beards going on. Even at 20 years old, I don't understand. I used to have a one-day scruff. My father would be like, shave, you lazy bum. Yeah. Now these kids, they talk about topics I've never heard of. They try to pull me in. They're like, you like wrestling? I'm like, dude, I don't like wrestling. They're like, how about Harry Styles? You like Harry Styles? I'm like, is he a chiropractor? I go, I have sciatica. I know, you know? They're like, oh, Gooch, come on, what's your rap name? I go, my rap name? They're like talking to my son, what's your dad's rap name? I'm like, dude, what are you talking? They go, just put the last thing you bought right after the word Lil. The guy's like, yeah, my son's Lil, my name's Lil Pizza. I said, all right, my name is Lil Blood Thinner. How's that sound? Just nice to be working, folks. Just nice to be working, because my wife spends money like she's on a game show. I don't know. I think her two favorite words are confirm order. Just buy, spend. I mean, I never thought my life at my age would be sitting home watching people deliver packages to my house every single day of my life. I see some men nodding their heads. I mean, every day, Amazon Prime, DHL, look at this guy, yeah, FedEx, feel my pain, come on. And in Staten Island, New York, where I live, we have people that drive up in regular cars. You ever see those freelancing couriers? I'll be sitting in my kitchen, all of a sudden I see the Ring app go off, and some old lady in a Datsun just pulls up right in front of my house. I'm like, who the hell is this chick walking up my driveway, right? And my wife's like, oh, that's Sylvia. She's got three packages for me. I'm like, look at this. She gives the UPS guy a $100 tip at Christmas. Now, folks, I'm all for tipping if you're a courier, but I said, hon, $100? I said, we got the mailman, we got the garbage man. I want to give the landscaper. You know, it's just too much money. He gives us a thank you card. He goes, a little something from me. Picture of his kids. My wife's like, oh, I'm like, who cares? $100. Give me a picture of your wife for $100.
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6: Star 94 FM weather. Sunny with a high in the upper 70s today. A very light westerly wind. We will be clear tonight, Charlo near 50. Then sunny, not as warm on Saturday with a high in the low 70s. Saturday night's going to be clear and cooler, our low in the upper 40s. Dry Sunday with a high 71. Warming up again on Monday. Find us online anytime at mystarradio.com. I'm meteorologist Ann Holliday on Star 94 FM.

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1: Star 94 FM, Joe and Being Basic. Basic being basic. Basically, it's just basic. I'm Pat Day. What's going on? Ah, boy, Friday's almost over. It is warm out there, almost 80 degrees. Boy, imagine that. Stick around. We got Leon Thomas on the way with Mutt on Star 94 FM.
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0: Star 94 FM. There's Ella Langley along with Morgan Wallen and I Can't Love You Anymore or Any Less. Best variety of yesterday and today. I'm Pat Day with you till 7 and then I am bailing out of here down to the Penn Valley Rodeo. I heard it's sold out, so if you don't have tickets, I'm sorry. But ought to be a great night for some rodeo action down there in Pennsylvania. Ah, boy, and the weather. And once the sun goes down, it'll be nice. Right now, a bit warm, but that's okay. All right, more music, extra long music set as we get you out of work and into your car with Teddy Swims and Mr. Know-It-All on Star 94 FM. It's new stuff.
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